put on this little bikini

Tokyo. You're gonna travel all over the world. We're gonna put you in the movies and on TV. All you got to do is put on this little bikini.

0: A little bit of surf rock from Caroline Rose. That was Bikini right here on K-Slug. That song particularly from Caroline Rose reminds me a lot of songs from Habibi. Really enjoy that one. You were also listening to Pressure to Party from Julia Jacqueline and Let's Do It Again by The Last Dinner Party. Wrapping up the first set here in the 5 o'clock hour. It's 5:10 and I have some festivities to tell you about here on our Slug Festivities Guide, sponsored by Eco Groovy Deals, BMW of Humboldt Bay, Club for Fitness, and Eureka Natural Foods. Coming up this Monday for Labor Day, the 40th annual iBlock Party, featuring music, community, and food. Music by the Mighty Dynamites, Missing Pieces, Girasoles Armanicos, Latin Peppers, Mariachi Mal Pacifico. There will also have dance performances by Miss Julie Hayes, Selma Bernard, Miss Riss, Bella Rose. Locorico de Fortuna is coming, and Humboldt Rockers, and more. It is September 7th from noon to 6 p.m. in Arcata. Free for all ages, and this is a benefit for Centro de Pueblo. So enjoy some music, community, and food. The iBlock Party! Sounds really cool. Enjoy block party vibes with your neighbors. Also, some other fun things coming up. Yes. There is tomorrow night, Fuego Latinx Rave over at Blue Lake Casino, starting at 8 p.m. Some good, they say, where Latin nightlife, rave culture, and community collide. 8 p.m. at Blue Lake Casino. Tomorrow, there's also this really interesting performance called Sun Up to Sundown at the Arcata Playhouse. A musical exploration of unending power of dance with Miles Schmidt. Friday, September 4th at the Arcata Playhouse, using jazz and tap dance. The music will range across many different tempos and feelings rooted in jazz, stretching into avant-garde to help push listeners' concepts about the varied emotions tap dance can convey. He will be joined by James Zeller, trombone and vocals, Ramsey Isaac on drums, Matt Sino on piano, and Lee Phillips on upright bass. So he got a whole band backing him. Tickets available at sanctuaryarcata.org going on tomorrow. And you're looking like getting out this evening. Tonight, you can enjoy the Alley Cats at a different location at the basement tonight, 8 to 11 p.m. Also enjoy a show over at Captain's Quarters, music from Tristan Norton, some acid jazz. And also remember the end of summer plant clearance sale at the Humboldt Botanical Gardens. It did just end at 5, but they're going on for the rest of the week until Sunday, 10 a.m. to 5 p.m. So it's a great chance to get some outdoor plants. They're marked down for 50% for a limited time. They got a whole bunch of fun stuff. Native plants, shrubs, trees, succulents, houseplants, and more. 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And check out more fun things going on our lowdown, lascasoutpost.com. 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
7: Some new music, the wild card pick of the day, made possible thanks to Bell & Hook, Satori Wellness, and Green Wired. Something new from House Plants, spelled differently, spelled H-A-U-S-E, very house music vibes. House Plants, based out of Lisbon, Portugal, they are indie rock group, said to be the product of their teenage years in Lisbon's nightclubs and bars, surrounded by live music and listening to bands like Yeah Yeah Yeahs, The Rapture, Strokes, and their catchy melodies and intoxicating sound showcase some modern inspirations like Nelly Furtado, Wet Leg, Turnstile, and The Garden. So if you love any of those bands, I think you're going to enjoy this one by Houseplants. This song, quote, channels pure live wire energy, a dance charge track. It has a nice groove throughout. You'll hear some sharp electronic textures, and it just kind of has that punch that keeps everything lively and going. Your wild card pick of the day, Do It Like This by Houseplants.

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7: 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Meow, meow, meow, meow, meow. Ah, yes, this home looks adequate. You there, human! 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
7: 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Tis a remnant of my former family, who I'll be going back to in a few days.
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8: 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I'm putting information on Humboldt PawsCaws.
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New bands, new songs, new sounds. You're dialed in here to the afternoon show. Now, transitioning from afternoon to evening, 6:03 in the PM. And I got more music for you. Two more for you on this set, and then some local music, playing a whole bunch of tunes from Ponies of Harmony and Harmonic Howl. And on that note, they are doing a really awesome Dolly Parton tribute show this Sunday at the Arcata Playhouse. It's September 6th. The show starts at 3, featuring Harmonic Howl, Ponies of Harmony, and more favorite local musicians. And if you want a chance to win a pair of tickets, I got them for you. All you got to do is answer a simple question. You got to answer it correctly. The question is, when was Dolly Parton inducted into the Country Music Hall of Fame? Answer the question correctly. Give me a call, 707-722-5754, and those tickets are yours. When was Dolly Parton inducted into the Country Music Hall of Fame? Give me a call if you have the answer. More music right now by Juliana Hatfield. This is Scratchers.

0: Superstar Syndrome by Gwendolyn, singer-songwriter that's not new to the indie world. She's actually been a ghostwriter for a while and even wrote songs for major artists like Chappell Roan. Her songwriting style sounds very, very familiar, then that's why. You're also listening to Scratchers by Juliana Hatfield and Straight Through the Night by Emily Gabrielle. You were dialed in here to Case Like. We're going straight through the night with more music. Stay tuned. I got some local tunes for you on the Homestyle Hits feature. And I want you to save the date this Saturday, September 12th, for the 19th annual D&E Day up in the Smith River at the Community Center at 101 Indian Court across from Lucky 7 Casino. This family-friendly event is open to the entire community from 9 a.m. to 4 p.m. And the day will include kid activities, cultural demonstrations, a stick game and horseshoe tournament, regalia showcase, food and art vendors, a tribal citizen art show, traditional men's and women's gambling, and so much more. It's a great day to come out and celebrate the Talawa community for California Indian Day. Healing land and healing people. For more information, you can call 707-487-9255.
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2: I'm Chuck Rogers. This is the Loco News Minute, sponsored by Arcata Pro Floor, Bell Star, Humboldt Waste Management Authority, and Pacific Paradise. Here's what's happening. Arcata, City Council in Arcata, has voted to move forward with seeking funding from the Great Redwood Trail Agency to build a trail from Arcata out to Manila. Arcata City Council also approved the application for this year's Porch Fest, scheduled for Sunday, October the 4th in Sunny Bray from noon to 6. Cal Poly, the university, has responded to concern following the arrest of a 43-year-old student who spent time in prison before arriving at Cal Poly. The student was living in university housing and was arrested for an alleged sexual assault. The university says age and prior incarceration does not automatically disqualify an otherwise eligible student for university housing. Details and more at LostCoastOutpost.com.
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All right, Slug Nation, it is time to play some local music right here on the Homestyle Hits feature, sponsored by Hyperion Humboldt Realty and Maples Service. Before we get into it, we got a ticket giveaway to the Dolly Parton Tribute Show this Sunday, September 6th, featuring Harmonic Howl, Ponies of Harmony, and more favorite local musicians. And this is a Dolly Parton tribute show, and all the proceeds go to Humboldt Branch of the Imagination Library. And I got a pair of tickets to give away. The band put together really good trivia, Dolly Parton trivia. And if you have the right answer, all you gotta do is give me a call, and the tickets are yours. The trivia question is, when was Dolly Parton inducted into the Country Music Hall of Fame? When was she inducted, guys? If you have the answer, give me a call at 707-722-5754. Starting off with two songs from Ponies of Harmony. This one is called Take Your Time.

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1: Whiskey Privilege.
2: Yeah. Well, there's a love story that has a sad ending. 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

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But I couldn't ignore all the bad things I do. So my sweet whiskey I had to

0: Kelson.
1: Oh, that's fun.
2: Woo! It's All or Nothing for Whiskey and Me. New one from Ruby Ruth, George, and Elle Penner. She was here. They recorded that one live in the Case Lug studio when they were here doing an interview not that long ago, actually. And it was super fun to be in the studio when they were singing that. And when Elle Penner did the ad lib, you're out of here, Whiskey. Booted. Maybe a lot more of us have lost our whiskey privileges than we would like to admit. That's a good one. And some fun things you can catch this Sunday at the Dolly Parton Tribute Show. Show is at 3 p.m. at the Arcata Playhouse. And I got tickets for one of you, lucky Case Lug listeners. All you got to do is answer this question correctly. When was Dolly Parton inducted into the Country Music Hall of Fame? What year is the answer I'm looking for? Give me a call, 707-722-5754. One more for you on the Homestyle Hits set. This is The Isle by Harmonic Howl.

0: 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K-Slug.
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2: 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This is Daniel Nickerson from the Cowtown Sound in Makenu. 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

London-based singer-songwriter Nilüfer Yanya, who has just released a new album and a new EP. She has a whole bunch of new music out. It's pretty awesome. So if you're a fan, you got a lot of music to dig your teeth into. On that note, I got one from Jay Som, the project of LA-based Melina Duterte. This one is a track off of her forthcoming album, Belong, set to release October 10th. Have a great evening, Slug Nation. I'm Ree Marie, signing off. This is Cards on the Table by Jay Som, right here on K-Slug. Bye.

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0: Remember when the ukulele was a souvenir from your Hawaiian vacation? 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I was thinking more like 90s music. 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

0: Ugh, I want something to do.
1: You know, I do too.
0: Actually, there was this one thing I wanted to do.
1: Yeah? What time did you want to do it?
0: I don't know. I think it starts at 2.
1: Where is it?
0: Place? It might be new.
1: How do you not know the time and place of the thing you want to do?
0: I just thought it would be a nice thing to share with you.
1: Well, where the f*** are we even headed to?
0: Hello?
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0: Yeah. Where'd you find that info, Hugh?
1: Who's Hugh?
0: Shh.
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0: 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Now serving the hot quad. Good morning. 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
1: Welcome.
0: This looks like a coffee shop, but it isn't.
1: Oh, there's tasty jams, guaranteed.
0: So it's a jam shop.
1: Might I recommend our hot quad?
0: Like 4 shots of espresso? I want that. Let's do that.
1: Oh, it's 4 shots of something. Now, let's pick a flavor. How about Young the Giant?
0: The band? What kind of coffee shop is this?
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1: 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Back-to-back flavor. See?

0: 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It's kind of a new thing.
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0: Obviously, that's why I encourage everybody to go to therapy.
1: Fellow adventurers, we have traveled the world together, raiding, dungeon slaying, dragons, and partying at every tavern we've come across.
2: I'll drink to that.
1: But I'm sure I speak for all of us when I say we need to address the issue of our bard.
0: It's not very good.
3: Bard? Did somebody call my name? Is it time for a song? Well...
4: No, please.
5: No, please, no.
6: You suck.
1: Not that song again, Bard. You seem to only know one song, and you play it over and over.
3: But you all loved my song. Druid, just the other day, you said you liked my song.
1: They were just being polite, Bard.
3: But you're not Bardcore unless you live Bardcore. Isn't that what we're always saying?
5: I think what we're trying to say, dear Bard, is that we don't like it, and we'd like something new.
3: So instead of me, your faithful Bard, shredding the lute for which I have trained my entire life, you'd prefer what? Some sort of enchanted box that plays music from across the globe at the most spontaneous of whims?
7: I'd love that.
6: Exactly.
3: Oh, well, I do have one of those, actually.
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0: cat. I'm walking around. Meow, meow, meow, meow, meow. Ah, yes, this home looks adequate. You there, human! This is my home now, feed me.
1: This is not your home, talking cat that I've never met before.
0: Of course it is. Ignore the collar. Tis a remnant of my former family, who I'll be going back to in a few days.
1: Okay, let's see here. 707, 8...
0: That does not sound like food.
1: Well, it's not. I'm putting information on Humboldt Paws Cause.
0: I didn't sign a release for that image. What is Paws Cause?
1: It's a website where community members can put up posts to let other folks know if they've lost or found a pet. You can put up a picture, last place seen, contact information, and when all that's done online, you can print out missing or found posters and put them around your neighborhood.
0: Oh, and what if I'm not really a cat?
1: What does that mean?
2: Humboldt Paws Cause for owners of dogs, cats, turtles, bearded dragons, pigs, goats. You get the idea. 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

0: So tired. I must fix this. 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Great. Now serving the hot quad. Good morning. Whoa.
1: Welcome.
0: This looks like a coffee shop, but it isn't.
1: Oh, there's tasty jams, guaranteed.
0: So it's a jam shop.
1: Might I recommend our hot quad?
0: Like 4 shots of espresso? I want that. Let's do that.
1: Oh, it's 4 shots of something. Now, let's pick a flavor. How about Young the Giant?
0: The band? What kind of coffee shop is this?
2: Silent Breed is people!
1: 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Back-to-back flavor. See?

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0: I want something to do.
1: You know, I do too.
0: Actually, there was this one thing I wanted to do.
1: Yeah? What time did you want to do it?
0: I don't know. I think it starts at 2.
1: Where is it?
0: Place? It might be new.
1: How do you not know the time and place of the thing you want to do?
0: I just thought it would be a nice thing to share with you.
1: Well, where the f*** are we even headed to?
0: Hello?
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0: Yeah. Where'd you find that info, Hugh?
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0: Shh.
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0: Make it? Make it where? I thought we were just going for a walk in the forest.
1: To our very important meeting, of course. 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

0: Tracy, that's why I encourage everybody to go to therapy.
1: Fellow adventurers, we have traveled the world together, raiding, dungeon slaying, dragons, and partying at every tavern we've come across.
2: I'll drink to that.
1: But I'm sure I speak for all of us when I say we need to address the issue of our bard.
0: It's not very good.
3: Bard? Did somebody call my name? Is it time for a song? Well...
4: No, please.
5: Oh, please, no.
6: You suck.
1: Not that song again, Bard. You seem to only know one song, and you play it over and over.
3: But you all loved my song. Druid, just the other day, you said you liked my song.
1: They were just being polite, Bard.
3: But you're not Bardcore unless you live Bardcore. Isn't that what we're always saying?
6: You suck.
5: I think what we're trying to say, dear Bard, is that we don't like it, and we'd like something new.
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7: Sure? 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
6: Exactly.
3: Oh, well, I do have one of those, actually.
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I can use it. 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
1: Oh, Meg, don't be rude.
0: Or not.
1: They might need it. And if you don't want it, we'll take it. If you don't want to give it to us, we keep walking by. 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

0: kitty cat. 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You there, human! This is my home, now feed me.
1: This is not your home, talking cat that I've never met before.
0: Of course it is. Ignore the collar. Tis a remnant of my former family, who I'll be going back to in a few days.
1: Okay, let's see here. 707, 8...
0: That does not sound like food.
1: Well, it's not. I'm putting information on Humboldt Pawscause.
0: I didn't sign a release for that image. What is Pawscause?
1: It's a website where community members can put up posts to let other folks know if they've lost or found a pet. You can put up a picture, last place seen, contact information, and when all that's done online, you can print out missing or found posters and put them around your neighborhood.
0: Oh, and what if I'm not really a cat?
1: What does that mean?
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1: 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If we hurry now, we can still make it.
0: 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Make it where? I thought we were just going for a walk in the forest.
1: To our very important meeting, of course. 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

beyond the borders of my experience. 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

saw a huge storm far off on the horizon, dark and crawling with lightning. Just looking at that churning mass, set in all that immense emptiness, made me feel something I'd never felt before. Something between awestruck and horrified. I kept my eyes on the long white lines.

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Nothing but crackpots and static. UFOs and white noise. 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I tried to switch it off, but the dial snapped.

0: I want something to do.
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0: Actually, there was this one thing I wanted to do.
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0: So tired. 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Good morning. Whoa.
1: Welcome.
0: This looks like a coffee shop, but it isn't.
1: Oh, there's tasty jams, guaranteed.
0: So it's a jam shop.
1: Might I recommend our hot quad?
0: Like 4 shots of espresso? I want that. Let's do that.
1: Oh, it's 4 shots of something. Now, let's pick a flavor. How about Young the Giant?
0: The band? What kind of coffee shop is this?
2: Silent Breed is people!
1: 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Back-to-back flavor. See?

0: 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It's kind of a new thing.
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0: cat. I'm walking around. Meow, meow, meow, meow, meow. Ah, yes, this home looks adequate. You there, human! This is my home now, feed me.
1: This is not your home, talking cat that I've never met before.
0: Of course it is. Ignore the collar. Tis a remnant of my former family, who I'll be going back to in a few days.
1: Okay, let's see here. 7078...
0: That does not sound like food.
1: Well, it's not. I'm putting information on Humboldt Paws Cause.
0: I didn't sign a release for that image. What is Paws Cause?
1: It's a website where community members can put up posts to let other folks know if they've lost or found a pet. You can put up a picture, last place seen, contact information, and when all that's done online, you can print out missing or found posters and put them around your neighborhood.
0: Oh, and what if I'm not really a cat?
1: What does that mean?
2: Humboldt Paws Cause for owners of dogs, cats, turtles, bearded dragons, pigs, goats. You get the idea. If you ever lose or find a pet, go to HumboldtPawsCause.com and Caseslug will spread the word.
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Good morning, it's Sabina's morning show. Woo, Friday, here we freaking go. I don't know if it's the Mars in Cancer. I don't know if it's, like, there's so much going on. Which, if you're a Cancer and you've been feeling pretty testy lately, Mars is in our sign. Things are brutal. Everything is rough. Along with the everything outside of us. Ooh, yesterday I tried to do some mindfulness, and I will tell you, like, I suffer when I try to do mindfulness because I start to get really flipped into myself. I'll often cry during, like, yoga and meditation silently, and so I've never really felt very safe and secure doing it in groups of other people. But yesterday I tried to do it, and I'm like, nope, brain's too messy. Brain is too messy. So I put on some stupid comedy. I don't know if anyone watches Auntie Donna's House of Fun. They're an Australian comedy sketch trio that also makes, like, bangers, like, really fun music. But they only ever had, like, one release in the US, and it was this Netflix show. And it was so, it's just perfect for when you're just like, I'm flipped inside out. I need something dumb to laugh to. Sometimes that's what works. But I will tell you, I woke up with the same heavy feels, and I'm like, we're going to pop that on while getting ready for this morning. So stuff feels flipped inside out. You're feeling testy. You're feeling weird. You're feeling like the weight of the world is on your shoulders. Do what makes you happy today. I insist. Usually I'm like, oh, but you know, if you don't want to do it. No, do it. Do the thing, whether that's staying home, whether that's going out. We got the market go on tonight. Do you feel like being social? Feel like eating some good local food? Maybe spending your money with some local artisans? I mean, that always makes me happy, a little bit of retail therapy. And I do like when my retail therapy is something that someone, you know, made with love. I love that. But also, I'm going to take the biggest nap when I get home before the market, because that's what my body needs. That's what my body's telling me to do. So I will do that. But do something that you enjoy, because there's just the entire vibe of the world. One of my friends told me the other day, she's like, the hopelessness is very real. And I'm like, girl, yeah, it is. It absolutely is. And also, talk to someone. I know me, I always feel like I'm a burden to people and things like that. No, talk to someone. I like even reached out a little bit yesterday, because yesterday was really hard and it was very much appreciated. And also feel okay with saying, like, ooh, I'm going through some stuff. I love you. I don't have the emotional bandwidth, but do you want to go out? Maybe like go for a walk or something. It's totally okay. We are all stretched to the limit right now, stretched to the absolute limit. And Friday feels like the whole weight of the week crashing on your back. Give yourself some grace and space, I always say. Give yourself some grace and space. And I hope that I can make your morning a little easier as we try to get on with it, as we try to move on with it. I hope I can make your day a little easier by playing you some tunes here on K-Slug. I'm going to play another one of the Charlie Needs Braces tracks. I put their whole album, Nyawa, in here. I do love them. And there is one that they have with Didgeridoo going down. Is it Brother? Or is it Lorikeet Days? Oh, I can't remember. I love Darabin, though. Darabin feels like a... Darabin feels just like an sonic mantra to just, like, guide you. Which is great, because it is about the Darabin River. Just gives you, like, that bit of flow that you need to sort of get whisked away with something. So we're going to go Darabin. That's what I want to hear right now. It's Charlie Needs Braces on K-Slug.

0: the crowd goes wild for Flower of Love, Love You. Before that, Hatchie on Wild Nothing's track, Headlights. You're listening to Case Lug, top of the set. We had Charlie Needs Braces with Darabin, the Looping Sisters. I would love to see one of their shows loop live. Does Charlie Needs Braces have a tour going? Let's take a look. Because I feel like I'm looking at maybe hopefully getting out of town to see a show maybe sometime in the, like a big one, maybe sometime in the 2027s, because I've got tattoo commitments coming up that are pretty big. But next year I could do that. Oh, okay. Let's see. Mostly Canadian shows. Okay. All right. That's okay. My brain and my heart aren't hurt. That's fine. That's fine. I'll just keep manifesting Charlie Needs Braces to come this way. Please. Please hear me over the ether. It's Sabina's Morning Show. Humbled to Music. That and more. Coming up. I got Mag's new 2 feet. I'm going to throw back some Lola Young. And I don't quite know what I'm going to put in the middle of that sandwich, but I'll figure it out. I'll figure it out. It's Case Lug.
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8: Rumble.
9: He's not very good.
10: Bard? Did somebody call my name? Is it time for a song? Well...
11: No, please.
12: Oh, please, no.
13: Your song.
6: Not that song again, Bard. You seem to only know one song, and you play it over and over.
10: But you all loved my song. Druid, just the other day, you said you liked my song.
6: They were just being polite, Bard.
10: But you're not Bardcore unless you live Bardcore. Isn't that what we're always saying?
13: Your sock.
0: I think what we're trying to say, dear Bard, is that we don't like it, and we'd like something new.
10: So instead of me, your faithful Bard, shredding the lute for which I have trained my entire life, you'd prefer what? Some sort of enchanted box that plays music from across the globe at the most spontaneous of whims?
0: Sure. Yeah, I'd actually love that.
13: Exactly.
10: Oh, well, I do have one of those, actually.
14: 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You're tuned into Rock Around the World.
6: Fine.
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0: song to play when you realize a succubus or an incubus has infiltrated your house. How do you distract them? Play them a little tune. Mags and Demon. For that, we had 2 Feet. New music from him. The Way She Looks. Still the same lovelorn dude who is so good at doing things with to a guitar. Whatever you want to say about that. It's K-Slug. If you got anything you want to add to the playlist this morning, hit me up. 722-5754. Or studio at kslg.com. It's Old Mervs. What You've Lost.
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1: Hi, Humboldt. This is Toby in the morning of K-Hum Radio and your host for Kennefest this year, September 12th through the 13th, happening at the Arcata Ballpark. 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We have Brett McFarland and the Freedom Riders, Sister Carol, Bella Rain, Chuck Nasty, and so much more. Two stages, 2 days. 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

I will tell you right now, if your Instagram algorithm starts to feed you reels with Mitski music on it at 11 of night, expeditiously power down your phone, because I got stuck. I got stuck into my algorithm was like, oh, you watched two videos that had Mitski songs in the background? Here's more. And we're gonna cap it off with her most heartbreaking one, which is Class of 2013. Oh my gosh. Just like looking at the lyrics, I feel the lump in my throat again. That ended my doom scrolling for the night. You like all of Mitski's stuff is really gutty. Really, really gutty. But nothing compares to Class of 2013. I will say, make a note of it to listen when you've got the emotional bandwidth. Do not start your day with it. I love Mitski from the bottom of my soul, but do not start your day with Class of 2013. That song is banned from the playlist because it cuts you to your core. She is such an incredible artist. But yeah, I powered down my phone last night and I was like, okay, let me pop on that Auntie Donna's, that funny trio from Australia with all their weird slapstick, dirty potty mouth humor to cleanse my palate of the sad. Mitski working for the knife for that new Constellations, Hot Blooded. And of course, anytime I see the phrase hot blooded, I just want hot blooded. And now I want to watch Tacoma FD. That's also funny. That's from the, oh my, why can I not, the series where they're sheriffs, my gosh, Steve Lemmy and Kevin Heffernan, Super Troopers, jeez, their band of hilarious dudes. They have this really funny show called Tacoma FD. It is very silly, but oh my gosh, it is, again, you need something to put in the background to give you the giggles while life is going through you, do that. Let's kick the pace back up. Okay, let's get some energy going. Let's get some weird sounds happening. They're good for a snore and a foghorn. Get down services. Dog dribble.

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Suki Waterhouse. Super sad. For that Cave Town and Cryptid, you're listening to K-Slug, Humboldt's new music. You know, I was feeling a little super sad this morning, but I think I, like, kind of gave myself a little moment to be like, well, you know, what's happening in the world this morning? And, of course, it was bad news, bad news, bad news. And then it's the Coyote versus Acme discussions that are so heartfelt and heartwarming. It has rekindled a part of me that has long been lost to the sands of time. But I also love seeing newer generations, this being, you know, kind of like close to another exposure to Looney Tunes, but not as in-depth as, you know, some of us folks that grew up with it, and people realizing that only a few people voiced so many characters across the years. But you know what? It's the same sort of thing that we see in a lot of animation today, where you have one, two, three people voicing just a whole row of characters. But I really love people being like, wow, wow, they were really doing everything back then. Yes, they were. Yes, they were. But also the heartwarming, heartfelt discussions about just the themes of friendship and love over that movie. You would not think all of this emotion, all of these feels would come out of something like that, something called Coyote versus Acme, the story of Wile E. Coyote. But I went home and I felt my heart had grown maybe two sizes bigger. It's K-Slug, Humboldt's new music. Just a recommendation if you're looking for a movie to see this weekend. I know it seems like a kid's movie. Just go watch it. Just go watch it. Let something light a fire of happy within you, in the center of you. You're listening to K-Slug. It's your information hour, some local tidbits, your slug forecast, and your slug festivities guide coming up. White Lies here in the middle.

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Some Incubus, are you in for that coach party? Do it for love. You're listening to Case Lug Humboldt's new music. Make sure you're following the Humboldt Transit Authority on their socials. Do it to stay informed, because here in the Information Hour, for your information, there are some downtown Eureka bus stops that are, quote, moving. This is due to the construction beginning on the Earth Center. Several bus stops will be moving. All ETS routes moving to I Street and 3rd Street. North State Express moving to I Street and 4th Street. RTS and SHI southbound moving to 4th Street and I Street. There will be no change to the RTS and SHI northbound at 5th Street and H Street. This starts on Monday. The old bus stop service ends tomorrow. The new temporary stop locations start on Monday, and this will be effective for roughly 2 years. This is due to the construction beginning on the Earth Center. Several bus stops will be moving. We've shared the graphics that the Transit Authority and Ride Humboldt have put out on our Instagram and our Facebook. Share them with whoever may need it necessary, whoever needs that news, because this is happening rather quickly. I saw this posted yesterday. Again, a heads up. The bus stops, these routes will be moving due to construction starting on the Earth Center. Again, follow Humboldt Transit Authority for more information on any other updates and changes they'll be making. It's your Information Hour, your Slug Forecast, coming up after Black Keys and LaPesh. Happy for you.

0: today, but I could hope. I went downstairs for a bit and there's a very golden cloud. You know when there's so much cloud cover, but right beneath the cloud cover is the sliver of sky, sliver of horizon. That's what I was seeing outside. Now it's full cloud cover again. We'll see if that persists throughout the day. It's time for your slug forecast on K-Slug. Your slug forecast today, starting off up in Crescent City, highs of 60, lows of 52, a light rain in store. In the interior, highs of 65, lows of 48, touch of the rain, I see. Now, over here on the coast, it is promising that it's going to clear up as the afternoon meets us. Highs of 65, lows of 52. Fingers crossed that that persists for the Friday night market in Arcata tonight. And Soham, looking like you're also getting a bit of the sunny treatment. Highs of 69, lows of 49. And for all areas, it's predicted that the rain's going to give us a little break, depending where you're at. It may be mostly sunny. It may be mostly cloudy. But either way, it's going to hopefully definitely be dry. That was your slug forecast, brought to you by Hopefully Definitely. Coming up on the other side, your slug festivities guide.
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0: new la securite, chill pill. For that, Rina Sawayama, Frankenstein. I have a feeling I'm going to be listening to a lot of Rina this weekend. This weekend and today, lots of cool stuff happening. The Slug Festivities Guide, made possible thanks to the help of Eureka Natural Foods, Eco Groovy Deals, BMW of Humboldt Bay, and the Club for Fitness. Let's take a look at today. At 7 at the Arcata Veterans Memorial Building, the Humboldt Folklife Society Barn Dance is happening with Cider Mill String Band and, of course, world-famous caller Lindsay Battle at Humboldt Folklife Society. That's $10 for that. And after a 10-year hiatus, a decade of hiatusing, Humboldt's rock and roll ukulele band Ukesperience is going to be at the Shanty tonight. No cover, 8 p.m., old favorites and new tunes. Come celebrate their return over at the Shanty. And then at Blue Lake Casino Hotel, the Fuego Latinx Rave happening. The Fuego Party Crew teaming up with Blue Lake Casino Hotel and Humboldt County's hottest DJs to bring you their biggest production yet. Dance all night to the sounds of reggaeton, Latin EDM, cumbia, banda, dembow, and more. That starts at 8 p.m. at Blue Lake Casino Hotel. You can also find tickets at the Blue Lake Casino Hotel website. And then at the Miniplex at Richard's Goat Tavern, DJ Homie D in the front room for house music and good vibes, cocktails, mocktails, and affordable $6 to $9 small plates available from the bar all night long. Bring your friends or go make some new ones, a $5 to $10 sliding scale, 21 and over. Now jumping on over to tomorrow, the Humboldt Dockside Saturday Seafood Market is going on. I think it's going on until October 31st. The Dockside Market is every Saturday until October 31st at the Mattaquette Plaza between 9 a.m. and 1 p.m. or until sold out. 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Again, that's on the Mattaquette Plaza. And as usual, there's no charge for attending the market. And then Arts Alive Eureka is happening tomorrow at 6 p.m. It happens in downtown and Old Town. Eureka's monthly celebration of local artists, makers, and performers, bringing vibrance to Old Town on the first Saturday of the month with special events at the city's galleries, bars, and performance spaces. And I did have the pleasure of talking to one of the makers who's actually going to be there, tomorrow, and I will go and grab their information because they did give me their email. They do crochet items, and I got to look at some of their items. It was just by chance. By chance, we were chatting in Ramon's yesterday, which I love. Something I love about living up here is the desire for people to connect with one another, even if we don't know each other. Down in SoCal, would never happen. Would never, ever happen. Up here, daily occurrence. And I do want to spotlight them. So I'm going to grab their information once the Slug Festivities Guide is done, and I'll come back with that because I do want to put a spotlight on them. They're very cool to talk to. And tomorrow, looking at Saturday, I love this poster. It's just a squirrel on top of three skulls. Helms, Ali, and Generational Trauma going to be at the Miniplex at Richard's Goat Tavern. Seattle trio Helms, Ali, formed in 2007, and over two decades and six studio albums, they've developed a blend of siren songs, crushing Northwest thunder and sludge, Econo rock, and heady guitar pop. Local band Generational Trauma is going to open the bar at 8, bands at 8:30, $17 online, $20 at the door. It's 21 and over. And then on Sunday, the Humboldt Flea Market is going to be happening at the Arcata Community Center. That's at 312 Dr. Martin Luther King Jr. Parkway in Arcata. Humboldt Flea Market goes 9 to 3 in Arcata. $3 admission. 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Again, 9 to 3. Afrofusion Feel and Flow at the Sanctuary at 11 a.m. Explore and enjoy a fusion of West African movements from Guinea, Senegal, Liberia, and Congo, and Mali with a genre of Afrobeats and traditional West African drumming. That's happening Sunday at 11, $15 for that. And also happening Sunday at 2:30 p.m., gone too soon. I wanted this woman to live to 700 years old. Dolly Parton tribute show at the Arcata Playhouse. Proceeds benefit the local branch of the Imagination Library. No one will be turned away for lack of funds. They're asking for $25 if you got it. If you can donate maybe a little, that's good too. We already miss Dolly. So there'll be a sing-along Dolly Parton tribute show featuring Harmonic Howl and Ponies of Harmony, along with some of your favorite local singers. Again, proceeds beyond house operation costs will go to the Humboldt branch of Dolly Parton's Imagination Library, the Bridgeville Community Center, because Dolly would want it that way. That's your Slug Festivities Guide. Things aplenty, stuff to enjoy. Do what you want with your weekend, but do it for you. And because of that, I am so stoked on having the weekend around the corner that that is my entire hot quad today. I'm keeping it simple, keeping it hopeful. Coming up, Art Deco Head Rush as we get closer and closer to your 8 o'clock hour on K-Slug.
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As promised, I did want to spotlight that local artist who is going to be at Arts Alive in Eureka tomorrow. To prove, this is the email that was written on a sheet of paper. Samantha's Hearts. So Samantha does crocheting and is going to be around the gazebo tomorrow during Arts Alive. And very cool items. I saw a mask. There was a coaster that was my favorite combination of colors, which is like hot pink and hot orange. And all sorts of other stuff. And if you do want anything custom made or want to reach out, samanthashearts@gmail.com. And if you are a local creator of things, chances are I've probably bought something from you. But also, we want to follow and support and shout out more local creators, not just in music, but in all of the things. If you create crafts, you create goods, you provide services, let us know. You can follow us on Instagram at KSLGFM. We'd love to check you out and give you a shout out. It is time for your Hot Quad of the Day here on KSLUG. The Hot Quad of the Day made possible thanks to Living Styles, Liberty Fitness, and the Cal Poly Humboldt School of Business. And it is all literally just celebrating the weekend and also Friday night. There's definitely a literal Friday night song in here. I think Friday afternoon tonight is also a part of the weekend. Let's just lump Friday in there. Sunday scaries can happen, but Sunday's a valid part of the weekend as well. But let's kick it off, simply because this week has been a big pile of and so I would like to get it going. We're just a few hours away. I love this song that Ree put in, this Bardo Martinez song. It's so cool. Polaroid Weekend on KSLUG.

the darkness, Friday night. I was just telling a friend that one of my favorite shirts from high school is a shirt, a darkness shirt, and the shirt itself has holes everywhere, but the actual image on the front, so I think it is time that that shirt become a big old patch for one of my jackets. I'm thinking of like making it an interchangeable one, meaning basically going the safety pin route. Ain't nothing wrong with that. I can switch them out because I have a lot of shirts that I've been holding on to that I'm too scared to wear, but I still want to sport the styles. I think it is time for a little DIY on one of my favorite shirts to ever exist. Again, that was the Darkness Friday night for that Bardo Martinez Polaroid weekend. It is a set devoted to the weekend for the Hot Quad today because I am simply going to throw myself, flail myself at the feet of the weekend and let it carry me to wherever it needs to, because I need it. I see a lot of sleeping in my future. And for me, sleeping in is 8 o'clock in the morning. So a lot of people scoff at that, but you have no idea how real that is. Let's move on to the next day. Twin Shadow featuring Haim, Saturdays.

0: Pillow fight Sunday. Yes. Oh, my poor pillow. 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The hands it catches when I realize the Sunday scaries are upon me. An ode to the weekend. Pillow fight Sunday. Twin Shadow and Haim Saturdays. The darkness Friday night. All started off with Bardo Martinez and Polaroid Weekend. Make some memories this weekend with you, yourself, or somebody else's. That was your Hot Quad on K-Slug. 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

0: the Mountain Goats, Charlie Sheen reaches out to the feds for the Simple Minds Vision Thing and Fantagram and Wafin in my head. 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
9: Your wild card pick on K-Slug, made possible thanks to the help of Greenwired, Bell & Hook, and Satori Wellness. Today's wild card pick is a local one. We're going to get heavy with it, with Iron Rain. Now, Iron Rain got its start in Denver, and in the middle of figuring out a name, they ended up moving to Humboldt County, where they made the name official in 1996. They played live for years, then took a 20-year break. They became a studio band, creating songs, recording, and several years ago, they realized that they could jumpstart things with technology and access to people around the world. Now, they do work with folks also around the world. They contract with a drummer in the UK, a vocalist in the Netherlands for the heavy metal music. They said it's an amazing opportunity and the possibilities are endless. Now they're working on booking more gigs for the fall. They would like everyone to follow them on Instagram for the latest news. They're on Iron Rain Band 1993 on Instagram. The song that we're playing today, the song they said became an extension of their song Blood on the Gun, which was a result of the frustration of the first go around with the current administration. And here we are again. Only it's crazier and everything appears out of control. You can check them out again over on Instagram, Iron Rain Band 1993. And they're also on Bandcamp. Just go to ironrain1.bandcamp.com. 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

not me. You have lost control.

0: Hi, my name is Mike. 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
1: I'm Chuck Rogers. 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Here's what's happening. Arcata, City Council in Arcata, has voted to move forward with seeking funding from the Great Redwood Trail Agency to build a trail from Arcata out to Manila. Arcata City Council also approved the application for this year's Porch Fest, scheduled for Sunday, October the 4th in Sunny Bray from noon to 6. Cal Poly, the university, has responded to concern following the arrest of a 43-year-old student who spent time in prison before arriving at Cal Poly. The student was living in university housing and was arrested for an alleged sexual assault. The university says age and prior incarceration does not automatically disqualify an otherwise eligible student for university housing. Details and more at LostCoastOutpost.com.
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0: Grace in space, gracing us with her presence down here on Earth, unrivaled. For that Lowell Tolhurst, Budgie, and Jackknife Lee, with the help of James Murphy, Los Angeles, and kicking off the set, Interpol's newest one, See Out Loud. The hospitality and also generosity is unrivaled when it comes to the dispensaries here in Humboldt County. Satori Wellness, super generous throughout the week, not only because they support live and local radio, but also they like to give you deals throughout the week. Today, it's Farmer Fridays. And what that means is all their clones are 10% off. They get all of their clones locally from Rudimentaries to ensure top genetics and the best yield. They get fresh clones in twice a week. You can also ask them for custom orders. And remember, they do delivery between Trinidad and Eureka. You just have to order a $35 minimum. Coming up in this hour, it's Friday, so you know Josh Barnes is going to be joining us here in the studio. Give us the haps on what's going on at Savage Henry to make sure you get some laughs in this weekend, because we could all use them. I got Dijon coming up, maybe some Q as well. It's K-Slug.
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Chicano Batman, I know it. 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If I knew how to get on roller skates 100%, I would be skating around the rink just in my own head, absolutely enamored with myself. It's me, myself, and I lately. 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I got to figure out where my heart stands, where my heart lies. Things are very, very messy right now. But that's okay. Through the messes come mushrooms. We love mushrooms, right? I don't know. That was supposed to be something akin to a phoenix from the ashes. It didn't quite work out, though. Dijon at the top of the set and Yamaha. We're going to speed it up a little bit right now. Yesterday, I picked this artist for Hot Quad because I'm absolutely in love with his new solo release. Mike D of Beastie Boys fame has put out a new album. 5D is his backing band. So it's Mike D and 5D. Their album is Thank You. Also includes his two sons in the band. It's time.

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0: Violet Grow, last day I loved you. What a weird day to try and remember. No, thank you. Before that, we had Special Unit, the party that doesn't take themselves too seriously. Party dozen. We've got Josh Barnes in the studio once again. Good morning.
1: Good morning.
0: Oh, really? You really good love morning. That mic this morning.
1: Yeah, I love it this morning.
0: I know. Okay, so heads up. That mic has been giving every single guest that touches it a problem where it just flops.
1: Oh.
0: It just gets really shy.
1: Okay.
0: If you will. If it does that, my recommendation is to lift it up and point it down.
1: Yeah, maybe I'll do that.
0: Like
1: maybe
0: this.
1: I'll just do that now.
0: Some folks have found that a little intimidating.
1: No, that's cool. Yeah. No, I'm secure. It doesn't bother me.
0: And then I had an elder in here a few weeks ago who, I don't even want to say what she did with it.
1: Yeah, we could talk off air.
0: People have handled that mic different ways.
1: Yeah,
0: different ways.
1: Yeah, as somebody who's also done that on stage with microphones in different ways, I know how to do this. It's fine. I can handle this. This is fine.
0: How is your week going?
1: It's going pretty good.
0: Yeah, yeah.
1: Pretty good. Yeah, we pretty busy week. We actually had a good turnout last night for Mad Libs on Thursday.
0: Oh, good.
1: So yeah. Make sure you guys come and check out those Thursday night shows.
0: I saw someone that I'm a mutual friends with on Instagram posting from Mad Libs yesterday.
1: Yeah. That's good. That's always good to see. Yeah. So yeah, the Thursday night shows, I would actually talk about that. The Thursday night shows are the local shows that are put on by like locals, and they're not usually just comedy.
0: Mm-hmm.
1: And it's a chance for you to see them in different aspects. So if you're like enjoy coming to see Savage Henry comedians and do stuff, you should definitely come and check out those Thursday shows.
0: The things that they do outside of comedy.
1: The things they do outside of
0: comedy.
1: That's
0: still making money.
1: Yeah, yeah. Just like, yeah, Thursday, we got the True Cult. We do True. Mm-hmm. Actually, that's coming up this Thursday. But we do that on Thursdays. This following that, we have a Savage Henry Spelling Bee.
0: Who's going to be part of the Spelling Bee?
1: Bricky's going to be running it.
0: Love
1: but
0: Bricky.
1: Like, yeah, Bricky's going to be running it. And this month we don't have a Just Joshin, but usually the last Thursday we have a Just Joshin.
0: What's taking the place of Just Joshin?
1: Well, we got a comedian coming in town. We have a headliner.
0: How important is this comedian?
1: He's pretty important. Okay. Keith Lowell Jensen's coming in. He's a pretty good comedian. I, as in the position that I'm in, saying it's like, it's all right if we skip a show or two of mine for other people to get chances. I've had plenty of guys. Yeah, we got a bunch of stuff going on. So, but you should definitely come and check out the Thursday shows. Like I said, those are the fun ones. You were even on, like I said, my show on a Thursday.
0: So
1: like,
0: fun.
1: Yeah. So like the Thursday ones are just as cool, and it's a good way to get like more in the know with the local comedians.
0: Mm-hmm.
1: And like, oh yeah, definitely. Now I want to see them do more comedy. Like, so yeah.
0: And you were talking about behind the scenes, you were talking about two newer comedians on the scene that are actually going to be performing tonight.
1: That's right.
0: Okay.
1: Tyler Graham and Jonathan Buckley.
0: All right.
1: That's right. Yeah. Tonight's an all-black showcase. And so those two are newer to the scene. Jonathan is going to be, this is his first show ever. He's going to be hosting this weekend, Friday and Saturday. And I believe Tyler, too, these are his first shows as well.
0: How does one become new to the scene? Like getting on, like actually getting booked for a Savage Henry show.
1: Well, you come to the open mics, the open mics are practice, and usually I'm not there on Wednesdays, but I will start to be there every other Wednesday. So
0: okay.
1: It's working out. My schedule is working out for that. And Sundays, and like those are the days where you can kind of like, I get a chance to see the comics and see them perform and do stuff. And usually it's like, you can tell by a certain amount of time, and sometimes situations arise where people are thrust into positions. So, it's like you got to always be ready to, perform and, get that opportunity when you get it. But, like, most of the time it's coming to the open mics, people seeing you. You get booked on the Thursday shows, mm-hmm. and then the Fridays usually and Saturdays follow. So, like, yeah. We are looking into starting a class soon. So, yeah, which will, be a 4-5-week class. 4 weeks of like learning comedy and practicing your sets to end with a show on the 5th week. So that's something we'll be looking into starting soon. So that's, for people who want to get in and try and, try comedy, see if they like it and get the opportunity to do a show and see like, from there where to go.
0: When you first started in comedy, when you were like just, sharpening everything, what did you find to be maybe the thing that was kind of nerve-wracking, you were apprehensive about, thing that was terrifying, the thing that you worked the hardest on?
1: Believe it or not, for me, the thing that I was most, when I first started and when I first even, like, you know, approached doing comedy was how, you know, like, okay. You know, like,
0: the,
1: just
0: the overall how, why, yeah. When.
1: Well, you know, because, like, I tried to do a class and it didn't quite work out for me. The teacher that I went to was a very structured, like, punchline setup, you know, one-liner jokes, and you. How I tell jokes has never quite been that way.
0: Stories.
1: I tell story jokes. So when I was in the class, he was like, I don't know what to do with you. Like, you know, and so after, like, you know, doing that, and, like, you know, going through that course and then, like, seeing, like, my own path, I think the biggest thing for me was learning how to slow down.
0: Okay.
1: And, like, understand, like, you know, all the things that are at play when you're doing comedy, you know, and, like, learning that structure. For me, I, like, you know, there's different ways to structure your comedy. And, like, I'm very, like, heavy into this all fits together. You just don't know it yet. Mm-hmm. You know, the callback. So, mm-hmm. like, you know, it's like different ways that you know, in different styles. And, like, you know, and I have friends who are very great at the punchline setup.
0: Yeah, I would.
1: You know, Trevor Lockwood and, like, stuff like that. I know people who do both. So it's, like, all about finding your voice, and, like, that can take time.
0: And your flow. Definitely. There's mm-hmm. there's one guy, I don't think he lives here anymore. He wore glasses, and I know that's not helpful.
1: Okay.
0: But
1: that narrows it down.
0: He opened for someone who was visiting, and I cannot remember. He might have opened for Juan Denmark. I'm not quite sure.
1: Recently?
0: I could be wrong. Like the last few months, but I can't remember. But it had been a long time since I'd seen one-liner jokes.
1: Yeah.
0: And he delivered them one right after the other, after the other, after the other. And he was hilarious.
1: Yeah.
0: And I'd not seen that done for a very long time.
1: Trevor Lockwood is very, that could be the,
0: it
1: wasn't Trevor.
0: It wasn't him, but okay. He is also fantastic.
1: Trevor is he's really great. Good at doing that. And, like, he's so, like, I look at him and I'm like, God, I wish I could do that. You know? But it's like, that's again, like, where it's like finding your style and what works for you. But, like, yeah, I watch him do jokes like that all the time. And, like, even what I think is a quick punchline setup mm-hmm. joke is still a long enough story that's like, it defeats the purpose. Like, you know,
0: I like to say, I found as I've been writing my bits, I found that I'm a storyteller as well. And yeah. I always have to like omit stuff because I'll stand and record myself and I'm like, nope, that's too long. It's going to take too long to get to the point.
1: Yeah.
0: And I get really, really hard on myself.
1: Right. Well, that is the key to comedy is trimming the fat. Mm-hmm. So, like, you know, like when you, that's where going to the open mic since, you know, doing jokes. Like for me, I'm very long-winded. So, like, I have to figure out, like, the timing of, like, what exactly is a 5-minute, like, open mic set that I can do, and then how can I incorporate that into my larger stuff, mm-hmm. you know, when I get to perform, like, my 20, 30 minutes, or I'm going out of town and doing, like, 40 an hour, like, you know, stuff like that. Like, mm-hmm. how can I incorporate all that? But, like, yeah, you learn a lot by, like I said, going to the mics. And, like, that's where you could see people being like, okay, like, now I know how this joke works. And sometimes you just say something by accident. And people are like, ha, ha, ha. And you're like, oh, I didn't even realize how funny that was, you know. So there's, like, different ways to approach it. Like, you know, like, I have a – my brain just shoots into different, like, things. Like, it's like, oh, if I'm looking – at, like, I'm having a conversation with my son, like, that's real simple, right? You know what I'm saying? But then the details within it of his reactions mm-hmm. and, like, you know what I'm saying, like, the way he looked at me and, like, how can you play into those things and how can you say things without saying things? And, like, you know, those are things, like, I look at and, like, you know, and also how to draw you into the story enough that, like, okay, like, you're into it, that when I drop whatever the key, like the final piece to it, you're like, oh my God.
0: Yes.
1: Like, you know, so it's like, but that's the stuff that takes like a lot of practice and like a lot
0: yeah.
1: of hard work. And like I said, going to the open mics and
0: like
1: doing it and doing it and doing it and doing it.
0: So. Engaging your audience is one thing that has always been super terrifying to me
1: yeah.
0: about it. And the
1: yeah.
0: first time I did the open mic, I was not expecting. I'd been to some open mics and, you know, sometimes you get a scattering of people. Sometimes it's a full room,
1: yep.
0: whatever. And I was like, okay, it's getting close to it. Oh, it's not a full room. And then all of a sudden a bunch of people came in and it became a full room. And I'm just in there like,
1: yeah.
0: And you can see everybody from the stage. But like the lights aren't strong enough to like omit at least a few rows
1: yep.
0: of people. You see everybody.
1: Yep.
0: And I was, when I realized I could see people listening to me, I got real excited. Yeah. And it changed the energy of my storytelling. And that's huge. Because I think, like, that's that part of the stage fright. Because I feel like a lot of people are like, wow, I've got some, I feel like I'm funny. I feel like I'm a good storyteller. I feel like I'm engaging when I'm with my friends. I wish I could take this to a stage. Right. There's a stage right here, gets on it, and you're like, oh my God.
1: Yeah.
0: It gets a little nerve wracking. But what I love about Savage Henry is what a welcoming environment it is and what a supportive environment it is. So the fact that there are classes coming down the pipe is awesome.
1: Yep. Yep. And those would be ran by Jessica Grant.
0: So, even better.
1: Yeah. So,
0: I mean, cool if they were run by you.
1: Oh, yeah. I might step in for a few.
0: Jessica's
1: but like,
0: freaking awesome.
1: Yeah. So, yeah. And, it is very inviting. And we want people to come in and, like, you know, like, it helps bolster the roster, too. Mm-hmm. And, like, you know what I'm saying? Give people a chance. And I always feel like iron sharpens iron, you know. And so, like, you know, when I was coming up and, you know, with Evan and Trevor and all of us throughout the years, it was like watching them do comedy while I was doing comedy, like, would help me be like, oh, yeah, you know, I got to get better and I want to do this. So, like, but yeah, like, just getting in, practicing, doing the Sundays and the Wednesdays and, like, hopping on those Thursday shows when you get the chance. And, like, you know, eventually, like, that's how you get booked. So
0: I highly encourage everyone to try their hand at open mic. I mean, my entire career is me in a room where I make sure nobody can perceive me. And if I can do it, you can do it too.
1: Yeah.
0: It was a lot of fun.
1: Yeah, I'm a complete introvert. I really am. And, like, it's, but when I get on stage, it's like, oh, yeah, I could do this. Mm-hmm. Like, you know, other than that, like, going to the grocery store or, like, being around a group of people,
0: the
1: I'm like, oh,
0: everybody,
1: no.
0: Everybody, no, thank you.
1: I don't want that.
0: What am
1: but
0: I
1: then,
0: doing out here?
1: But then I get on stage, and I'm like, all right, I could do this. Like, it's really weird. So, but yeah.
0: Well, we are coming down to time, so let's get into what's going on tonight and over the weekend and everything.
1: Right. Yeah, this weekend we got Marcion coming up from Sacramento. He's going to be headlining both nights. Saturday and Sunday.
0: Gotcha.
1: It's all black feature weekend. So we have myself on the show, and we have Tyler Graham and Jonathan Buckley. And, like, yeah, it's their debuts. And, like, yeah, it's a, again, all black showcase. So, you know, come out and support that. See some of the newer comics. See my old face. And then check out Marcion. Like, you know what I'm saying? He's real funny. So, and I've known him. I feel like I say this all the time. I've known him for a long time.
0: Mm-hmm.
1: But, like, yeah, this is really tight to see him coming up and do this. When I did the first, I had the first idea of doing the all black show and getting that done at the club for the fest, he was one of the first people I talked to. I was like, you got to give me a couple years.
0: Okay.
1: Like, you know what I'm saying? It's going to take a while. And so, like, he was one of the first people who was, like, I talked to about it. He was one of the first people who was on that show that we're coming up and doing, I think, again, for the third time this year at the fest. And so, like, he was also part of the group that I make sure to bring up that is an all-black showcase.
0: Cool.
1: So the other comedians weren't able to make it, but he's there, and it's going to be really tight.
0: As long as something's happening.
1: That's right.
0: You put it together as long
1: That's right.
0: Do you have does Savage Henry have a schedule out yet for the Comedy Fest yet, or is that still in the works?
1: That's still in the works.
0: Okay.
1: And the calendar for this month will be coming out soon.
0: Okay.
1: Next week, before I come in, so we got True Cult on Thursday,
0: mm-hmm.
1: right? So I won't be in before that. But also next week, I'll have Billy Wayne Davis with me.
0: Billy Wayne Davis is coming
1: Billy
0: again?
1: Wayne Davis.
0: I love Billy.
1: Billy Wayne Davis will be here the following weekend. I sent him a message. I said, hey, we're going to do radio.
0: Yes.
1: You good for it? He said, yep, I'll be there. So we will be in here.
0: I just started
1: next
0: sweating.
1: Week. Yeah. Yeah. Yeah. So he'll be in here next week to promote his shows. And, like, yeah, make sure you get those tickets too for his shows coming up next weekend.
0: Oh.
1: If you haven't got them already,
0: yes.
1: They're starting to sell. We'll have more information on that, out on that soon. But he also has information on it on his website if you're following him. So, yeah. So before I wanted to let you know.
0: What a way to drop that on me while we're on the mic. Behind my knees is sweating. I'm so excited.
1: It
0: was such a joy to interview years and years ago.
1: Oh, yeah.
0: He was such a joy.
1: He's a great guy. He's also, like, again, like, he's somebody I've known for probably, like, my whole being up here career.
0: Oh,
1: so, like,
0: cool.
1: You know what I'm saying? And so it's, like, it's really tight. And he's, like, super excited to come in here. And, like, I'm excited to see him.
0: Aww.
1: And so, like, yeah, those shows will be coming up next weekend. So get your tickets if you haven't gotten tickets for those already.
0: Oh, exciting. Okay, cool. Well, thank you so much.
1: Yeah, thank
0: you. Always great to see you.
1: It's always great to see you.
0: And I'm, like, 70 degrees hotter. But yes, follow Savage Henry online.
1: Yep.
0: Savage Henry Comedy is the Instagram.
1: Yep.
0: Okay. All right. And the schedule is going to come out soon.
1: Schedule's
0: going to
1: come out for soon.
0: Month.
1: Yep. That's right. It'll be coming out soon for this month. And like I said, go out there and get ready to get those tickets for Billy Wayne Davis.
0: Oh, exciting. Oh, I'm going to get my due now. Yeah. And also, Savage Henry Comedy Fest, is the early bird prices still going?
1: I believe the early bird are still going. Oh, so, yeah, you want to get those.
0: Okay. Everybody be prepared. Put everything on your calendar. You're listening to K-Slug. I'll be back in a few minutes to say my bye-byes. And then Eric Black coming in to take over for Dale. Stay tuned.
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0: 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When I find-

Kelsey Lou, Running to Pain. Definitely going to be on my top 10 when the year ends. Love that one. Oh, wait, hold on. Something's happening. Why are you happening? I said stop. Stop everything. Stop the clocks. There we go. You're listening to K-Slug, Humboldt's new music. Stay tuned for Eric Black covering for Dale on What Happens Next. I will talk to you later. Farewell. Like I said, the weekend is upon us. Whatever you do, do it for you. Give yourself some grace and space. It's Mustard Service, big time on K-Slug. Bye!

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Welcome to another episode of What Happens Next with Dale Cooper, Eric Black filling in. Wishing you a happy last weekend of summer slash first weekend of fall. Or is it? I do appreciate that the Lost Coast Outpost put up a poll earlier this week asking, when exactly does summer end and fall begin? I do want to comb through some of those comments. First of all, Angie, who moderates the Outpost comments, came in with some factual information there, saying that meteorological fall begins on September 1st. And I was all, wait a second, doesn't meteorological fall actually begin on the equinox? Well, no. Meteorological fall is just 3 month blocks at a time. So fall is just September, October, November. Then meteorological winter is December, January, February, and so on and so forth. What I was thinking about apparently is called astronomical fall. That's on the equinox, which this year is September 22nd. Of course, that is halfway between the summer solstice and winter solstice, and it means the days are halfway between being the longest of the year and shortest of the year. They write smack dab in the middle on September 22nd, and that was the leading vote-getter in the local poll. So apparently y'all are hella into the astronomical definition of when fall begins and summer ends. Now, second place in the voting is that fall begins when the weather starts to suck. So I would say that's much later than right now. I mean, I consider us to have an Indian summer, usually September and October, pretty nice months in Humboldt. I mean, the rains don't really start in earnest until November. So if the fall only starts when the weather starts to suck, then we are still in summer past Labor Day. Then again, maybe they're defining the weather starts to suck in winter, not in fall, right? So I don't know about that definition. Not huge about that one. The optimistic pessimist in the comments, good internet name, says summer begins when Cal Poly students move out and fall begins when Cal Poly students return. I like that one. That's my favorite response because that's actually practical, and you do feel it when you live in Arcata, as I do. When the students are gone, it's one vibe, and when the students are back, it's another. I mean, if you're going to some sort of show that students are going to be into, punk, hip-hop, EDM, jam bands, they're going to be more people at that show during the year when students are in session than when they're out, no doubt about it. If you're going to a show like a jazz show at the basement, it's probably not going to matter because a show like that is not going to draw many students in the first place. But you do feel it in Arcata when students are gone. And in third place in the local poll was fall begins on Labor Day. Pretty straightforward explanation there. And that might be what most people have in mind. It's back to school time. Happy Labor Day weekend regardless. Dale Cooper is spending his Labor Day up on the Smith River in Del Norte County, camping at Big Flat because Dale knows what's up. And I'm going to hit this pro tip again. I've been talking about it nonstop during the last month when I've hosted on K-Slug, but it is an important point to hit because it is time sensitive, and that is this. If you have never been up to the Smith River, please change that immediately. It is the largest undammed river in California, and in my humble opinion, one of the most beautiful places on the planet. Dale is going to experience it this weekend, and he has pretty good weather waiting for him up there in Hiuchi, which is kind of the first major swimming hole, and it's where the Forks of the Smith are at. It is an absolutely epic swimming hole. Highs of 68 and 67 tomorrow and Sunday. Keep in mind, the Smith River, right, it's not like going to the Trinity River. It's not Willow Creek. You're never going to get 100-degree temperatures, especially in Hiuchi, which is the most western point on the Smith where people typically go swimming. So 68 and 67 is pretty good for the river conditions. Now, get this. During next week in Hiuchi, high of 72 on Monday, 75 on Tuesday, 79 on Wednesday. It almost never gets to 79 in Hiuchi. So if you, like me, work on the weekend but occasionally have free
scheduled during the week, you want to hit up the Smith River this week because it is going to be warm. Again, Hiuchi is my main recommended spot because that's where the Forks of the Smith is. The swimming hole is absolutely ginormous. There's rock jumping for all levels of boldness and adventurousness, let's say. There's, if you go on the weekend, especially on Labor Day, I mean, there's a huge bro show that goes on. All the 16-year-old boys from the local communities are there jumping off super high rocks, doing flips, showing off to their girlfriends. It's a fun time. You can rate the jumps, rate the dives. I've done it many times. So that is my pro tip that I keep hammering. There's about a one-month period in which the Smith River is comfortable to swim in because it's such a cold river, and the last 3 weeks of August and first week of September is really the time to do that. So check it out if you have not. Slugs, a ton of stuff going on this weekend. We've got Friday Night Market. We've got a Latin rave happening. We have the Eureka Dockside Market. We'll talk about it all throughout the next 5 hours of what happens next. But first, we need to get into the best in new indie music because we are K-Slug and that's what we do. Here is La Securité with Snack City.

0: Escape route from Jordy, who apparently released that song in 2021 when she was 17 years old. Well, she's practically an old graybeard right now at age 22. She name-dropped a bunch of huge bands when asked about her musical influences, Nirvana, The White Stripes, The Beatles, and Arctic Monkeys. Let's check in at the Humboldt Paws Cause. I hope you're familiar. It's a free service that reunites lost dogs and cats with their families. Follow along on Facebook. When people's pets go missing, they post there. They kind of put out a community-wide bolo on the internet, as it were, a be on the lookout, and you can help reunite a lost dog and cat with their family. Or when your dog or cat goes missing, or if a dog or cat shows up in your backyard, front porch, and you're like, who does this belong to? You can put up the info, and hopefully the person that belongs to that dog or cat will be checking the Humboldt Paws Cause. All right, let's see what is the latest listings. What is the verbs today are not really firing. The synapses are not happening. But luckily, Humboldt Paws Cause is Kong. Went missing this week on Murray Road in McKinleyville, a brindle with white chest. His person, Hugh, says that Kong ran off Thursday from the McKinleyville Community Forest parking area on Murray Road. He is a one-year-old Mastiff, so keep a lookout for him and check the accompanying photo on Humboldt Paws Cause. And then this one, I'm dying here, Cezanne, who Tom and Anita Gage describe as a small black and white dog with large butterfly ears. I'll say these are like the all-time pigtails on a dog that I've ever seen. Cezanne is a black and white dog, and Sabina's coming in all curious. I mean, this is a crazy image.
1: Oh, that's a papillon.
0: Yeah, that's a look. That's a vibe.
1: I love that.
0: Yeah, that.
1: You see those dogs compete, and they're just like flowing in the wind.
0: Absolutely. I got to see this guy move. Well, before we make jokes about that, just want to reemphasize and say Cezanne has gone missing. So let's get the details. On Ross Hill Road in Fortuna, black and white went missing the day before yesterday, and he was seen running down Ross Hill Road towards Safeway. So if you see Cezanne with the crazy pigtails, contact Tom or Anita Gage. They have their contact information up on the Humboldt Paws Cause. 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
9: He's not very good.
7: Bard?
8: Did somebody call my name? 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
6: No, no, please.
9: No, please, no.
10: Your sock.
6: Not that song again, Bard. 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
8: But you all loved my song. Druid, just the other day, you said you liked my song.
5: They were just being polite, Bard.
8: But you're not Bardcore unless you live Bardcore. Isn't that what we're always saying?
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9: I think what we're trying to say, dear Bard, is that we don't like it, and we'd like something new.
8: So instead of me, your faithful Bard, shredding the lute for which I have trained my entire life, you'd prefer what? Some sort of enchanted box that plays music from across the globe at the most spontaneous of whims?
11: Sure. Yeah, I'd actually love that.
10: Exactly.
8: Oh, well, I do have one of those, actually.
12: What up, Humboldt County? You're tuned into Rock Around the World. This is what happens next.
9: Ooh.
6: Finally.
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0: Maggie Lindemann with Spine. Before that, Give Me a Reason from Boy Harsher on K-Slug. Tonight at the Arcata Vets Hall, it is Humboldt Folks Life Society Barn Dance. If you've never been to a barn dance, for me, it is the dancing equivalent of an open mic or karaoke in the sense that the barrier to entry is extremely low and very little is expected of you. What I am saying is that if you have two left feet, you should still check out a barn dance. You don't have to be some sort of wizard of dancing. And keep in mind, you don't have to know any moves, because before every song, there's a practice run-through of all the moves. And the caller, who is Lindsay Battle tonight, goes through and guides you during the practice round of exactly what you're going to do when the music starts. It's super fun times. You do not have to come with a partner. Now, it is a great date idea, but if you are coming by yourself, that works as well, because everybody dances with everybody. Even if you show up with a partner, usually you will dance with other people and ask other people to be your partner for that song, or someone will ask you to be their partner for one song. It's super fun times. It is also family friendly. Little kids trying to follow the structured moves of the barn dance is always a good time. They're usually not that amazing at it, but everybody helps them out and says, hey, go over there. No, now spin around here. Hey, grab my hand. Okay. It is super fun. So check it out. Barn Dance at the Arcata Vets Hall tonight begins at 7 o'clock. We're going to take a break and come back with a bunch of new indie music here on K-Slug.
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3: The Badawat Wiyot in the ancestral Mad River Valley lived on active floodplains with seismically active watersheds for many thousands of years. These ancestors were always engaged in natural hazard mitigation. The ancestral Wiyot may simply have thought of risk assessment and hazard planning as exercising common sense, while modern-day Wiyot operate within a much more complex

0: 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Today, the Blue Lake Rancheria builds on those ancient practices with the same goal, to reduce damage and the loss of life resulting from disasters. When emergencies happen, preparation makes the difference. 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

0: I do chuckle at the lyrics of that one. We pay you in vibes, Sprinter Van to Burning Man. Pretty light song there, talking about cool work and kind of the stuff that goes along with the more, let's say, out-of-the-box opportunities that are out there. Hey, check this out, Slugs. This is super cool. The Betty Kwan Chin Day Center is starting to accept food donations for pets. That's right, pet food donations at the Betty Kwan Chin Center. And when they amass a sizable collection, they will start giving out pet food to people who need it. That is super dope. The Day Center is located at 7th and C Streets in Eureka. Donations are accepted between 8 in the morning and 3 in the afternoon if you are so inclined on K-Slug.
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0: You are listening to Humboldt's new music. This is K-Slug. Coming up in about 70 minutes, we are going to rock around the world to Singapore. But first, we're going to get into a song that has a great message. No matter how bad things are going for you right now, you'll bounce back. It is not the end of the world. That's what Toth tells you in this one called Not Broken.

Charlotte Day Wilson with Selfish here on 93.1 and 94.5 KSLUG FM Arcata, live and local radio here in the 707. Slugs, big Friday night market tonight in Arcata, the third of four installments. I'm going to join your chorus of super annoying friends who won't shut up about how crazy El Pulpo night was on the plaza. I know 2 weeks has passed since that night, but it was a landmark day in Arcata history, in Arcata partying, in Arcata energy. It was a doozy, a straight-up rager, a veritable slobber knocker. Holy Moses. El Pulpo on the plaza. Your boy Andrew Goff is out here doing the Lord's work, bringing psychedelia to the masses. And I just want to thank him for his service. Andrew, of course, of Lost Coast Outpost fame. And if you listen to his conversation with Toby in the morning on our sister station, K-Hum, a few weeks ago, you can listen to that conversation anytime you want on demand at the Lost Coast Outpost. Go to the on-the-air section of the Outpost. And one of the things that Andrew said during that conversation was his favorite part is just looking out onto the crowd as the sculpture breathes its fire and seeing the reaction of people's faces, because it is such a trip how people are going to react to this fire-breathing octopus that has moving tentacles. It has eyes that are bulging out of it. It's the creation of Dwayne Flatmo, the well-known construction artist in Eureka, who has now given it to Andrew. And it is a trip. It is the first time I had seen it. I had seen photos because a lot of the Burning Man media will, you know, put up images this time of year from Burning Man, because it's one of the best-known sculptures in Burning Man. But it was nuts on the plaza that you can have such a psychedelic experience that is accessible to anyone, right? You didn't have to know about some underground spot. Hey, do you know about the rave at Rampart? Do you know about this thing that's going on in the woods? No, this was in the most mainstream place that you can get, at least for Humboldt County, right in the center of the Arcata Plaza. And it was just an incredible experience. I mean, there were old ladies in chairs who lack mobility, who were able to get to this and able to experience this. And because I was shooting video and trying to get a lot of facial reactions and basically just shots of the crowd, I was looking at the same thing that Andrew is talking about. I wasn't facing the sculpture. I was facing the crowd and watching these people's faces literally light up. And I say literally because it's dark out, right? But as the octopus breathes fire, it illuminates the whole situation, the whole scene, the whole party, the whole vibe. And it was amazing to see people as the light comes on to their face, you see how into it they were. It was amazeballs. Tonight could be just as good because Makanu is headlining. Now, if you're not familiar with Makanu, they are a live band. I accidentally rolled up on one of their shows a couple summers ago in McKinleyville in Pearson Park because I was going to an event at the Activity Center. There was this roller skating karaoke combo event, but Makanu was playing before that outside. So I had forgotten about the show that was going to be on outside. I was just walking up to the Activity Center. And I see that Pearson Park in McKinleyville is bumping. It is hype. And I'm all, what is this? And I go over to the show, and people are just absolutely peaking, getting into Makanu. They are a cumbia, Latin-influenced, dare I say, touch on a reggaeton-type band. And they're super fun. They are headlining tonight at Arcata Friday Night Market from 5:30 to 8:30. Check it out. It should be super fun. The market in general in Arcata is just absolutely incredible. The psychedelic energy, and it is what I'm calling wholesome psychedelia, right? Like, because there are no drugs involved, right? I mean, I can't vouch for what every person is doing there, but it's a family environment that somehow manages to be psychedelic at the same time, because just the combination of being outside in sunset, a bunch of kinetic sculptures show up, and it's just Arcata, which is just a generally psychedelic place. But again, family friendly at the same time. If that doesn't sound possible, I encourage you to check it out for yourself and ground truth my claim for yourself. Check it out tonight, Arcata Friday Night Market. Next week is the last one of the year, so you got to get it in
before it's too late. We are getting back to the indie music. Here is Sylvan Esso with Hot Slob on K-Slug.

0: The joke from Dari Bey on K-Slug. Before that, it was Florence and the Machine with Moderation. The Kinetic Lab of Horrors is looking for volunteers for their fundraiser happening October 23rd, 24th, 29th, and 30th in the lead up to Halloween. Again, that event is the Lab of Horrors. They essentially need two types of volunteers who are willing to work from 6 p.m. to 1 a.m. The actors who memorize a short script and set up gags for people going through the haunted house, and then behind the scenes people who do the gags and have puppets going on behind the scenes and other crazy stuff. So check them out and get in touch if that is your jam. Get in touch with the Kinetic Lab of Horrors here on K-Slug.
1: The Badawat Wiyot in the ancestral Mad River Valley lived on active floodplains with seismically active watersheds for many thousands of years. These ancestors were always engaged in natural hazard mitigation. The ancestral Wiyot may simply have thought of risk assessment and hazard planning as exercising common sense, while modern-day Wiyot operate within a much more complex regulatory environment. Today, the Blue Lake Rancheria builds on those ancient practices with the same goal, to reduce damage and the loss of life resulting from disasters. 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
6: Kitty cat, a fancy kitty cat. I'm walking around. Meow, meow, meow, meow, meow. Ah, yes, this home looks adequate. You there, human! This is my home, now feed me.
7: This is not your home, talking cat that I've never met before.
6: Of course it is. Ignore the collar. Tis a remnant of my former family, who I'll be going back to in a few days.
7: Okay, let's see here. 7078...
6: That does not sound like food.
7: Well, it's not. I'm putting information on Humboldt PawsCause.
6: I didn't sign a release for that image. What is PawsCause?
7: It's a website where community members can put up posts to let other folks know if they've lost or found a pet. You can put up a picture, last place seen, contact information, and when all that's done online, you can print out missing or found posters and put them around your neighborhood.
6: Oh, and what if I'm not really a cat?
7: What does that mean? Humboldt PawsCause for owners of dogs, cats, turtles, bearded dragons, pigs, goats. You get the idea. If you ever lose or find a pet, go to HumboldtPawsCause.com and K-Slug will spread the word.
2: The PawsCause is made possible thanks to Arcata Animal Hospital, Finn and Feather Pet Shop, Myrtle Avenue Veterinary Hospital, and the Blacksmith Shop.

0: The UK's big special, whose vocalist Joe Hicklin sounds exactly like Sam Fender. The song is about the band going on tour, and thus the name Hotel. They say, quote, "It's been interesting for us to see how songs we've written can even change meaning to us over time." And therefore, they say, their songs will always be about what it means to the listener. That's exactly why I'm not a huge fan of artist statements that accompany, for example, you know, painting shows or painting exhibits. You'll see in Arts Alive, people will put up these long artist statements. A little bit of biographical information is fine, but if you have to go on like a three-page dissertation to explain what's happening in your artwork or to explain the meaning behind the artwork or the painting, the meaning should be in the artwork. I don't need you to have this addendum that is explaining to me what's happening in the artwork. The message should be contained within the medium itself. I don't know. Maybe I'm not one to talk. I can't even make stick figures. So me criticizing other painters is pretty rich on that front. Let's check in with Murphy's Market. 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More than a grocer, your neighbor since 1971. Don't forget, they also have a deli at all of their locations. We're going to take a break and come back with some local news on K-Slug.
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3: Important story up right now on the Lost Coast Outpost. The state government wants to ban driving on Centerville Beach. Beach access is already threatened by erosion, sand, and ocean swells that regularly swallow the parking lot and road connecting Ferndale to Centerville Beach. Most years, the county clears the road. Now, in the short term, the county wants to raise the road by 9 feet in one location and to armor that section and the parking lot with 900 feet of rock. In the long term, the county wants to retreat, meaning move the road back and to higher ground. The state's Coastal Commission wants to pair that long-term solution with a prohibition against driving on the beach. Currently, Hellacats drive their pickups and ATVs right up to the wave slope to perch fish, hunt waterfowl, and just generally have fun. The state says beach driving threatens snowy plovers and native plants. Some locals object, saying the ban would cripple Ferndale's ability to attract fishing-focused tourists. The Coastal Commission will discuss the matter this coming Wednesday at 9 a.m. at the Adorney Center in Eureka. We are listening to the best in new indie music. Here's Future Islands with the Inkwell on KSLUG.

0: Howlin' for you from the Black Keys. Right now, it is time to check in on one of the many side hustles of the Lost Coast Outpost, or perhaps a place for you to find your next side hustle. We're talking about Loco Jobs, of course. 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A part-time community herbalist with Humboldt Herbals. That job is up on Loco Jobs right now. Also, some full-time gigs. For example, a GIS specialist with the Great Redwood Trail Agency. That's the government body that is trying to connect San Francisco to Humboldt Bay in a non-motorized trail. Also, working for the city of Arcata as a cop and a firefighter with the U.S. Forest Service. 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
0: Dope tap dancing show tonight at the Arcata Playhouse. Miles Schmidt presents A Day in the Life, which conveys the feelings of waking up from early morning dreams, of working and play, labor and imagination, of worry and hope, and finally the return to sleep as the journey comes home and the stars begin to shine. He'll have his jazz band behind him. It's fixing to be a pretty good show at the Arcata Playhouse. Again, that one's called Sun Up to Sundown. Tap dancing is always such a trippy medium to behold. Let's get into Weird Nightmare with Might See You There on K-Slug.

Dog Dribble from Get Down Services here on 93.1 and 94.5 K-Slug FM Arcata, Humboldt's new music HQ, as Dale Cooper likes to say. And every weekday at this time, Dale will introduce you to some music that originates from outside the United States. We call that feature Rock Around the World, and it's brought to us by Humboldt Literacy Project, Humboldt Trinity Child Support Services, and Dandar's Board Games and Books. Today, we are rocking around the world to Singapore to check out the duo called Emperor Nino. These guys have an esoteric slash eccentric sense of humor. For example, on Instagram, they call their fans shareholders, their shows noise complaints. They call the band manager the propaganda office. Now, as far as the name of the band, Emperor Nino is the leader of an apocalyptic movement devoted to one goal, to engulf the world in righteous flames by awakening the full fury of the El Nino climate pattern. The band is rebranding evil Emperor Nino's global annihilation agenda by producing earth-positive music. You got all that? Hey, I just work here. I'm not responsible. Don't hate the messenger, hate the message. These guys are definitely on their own trip. You got to hand it to them for that. They've got a new album out. It's called Sedimentary Blues. And the first two songs we're going to listen to are about the sinking Mekong Delta. Now, Delta in general is where a river meets a larger body of ocean like the sea. You might be familiar with, for example, the Sacramento-San Joaquin Delta. Deltas usually produce wetlands and fertile farmlands in their vicinity. The Mekong Delta is located in southwestern Vietnam, where the Mekong River empties into the South China Sea. And the earth surrounding the Mekong Delta, much like the earth surrounding Humboldt Bay, is sinking. That's leading to more frequent and severe flooding. It looks like king salmon when there's a big storm during a king tide, where our neighbors get swapped with ongoing flooding waters. Well, in the area of the Mekong River Delta, same, but different, because we're talking about Southeast Asia. So let's check in with two songs on that topic from Emperor Nino. First, the title track from their 2025 album. This one is called Sedimentary Blues on K-Slug.

years annually. Gotta say, that song is super catching, even though I only heard it for the first time this week. It is called Nine Dragons Hold Their Breath. It is from the quixotic Singaporean duo Emperor Nino, who sings a lot about environmental issues in their 2025 album called Sedimentary Blues. The last in this three-song Rock Around the World set is called Chuquicamata, which is the world's largest open-pit copper mine. Now, if you're unfamiliar with this term, open pit, that refers to mining straight from the surface of the earth because the resource being mined or desired resource is located relatively close to the surface, so you don't have to go in underground. You kind of just create a pit right at the center of the earth, or right on the surface of the earth, I should say. Chuquicamata is located in the north of Chile. Let's hear what Emperor Nino has to say about it on K-Slug.

0: That is the environmental justice focused quixotic Singaporean duo of Emperor Nino is they're called. Sedimentary Blues is the album from 2025. If you want to see how punk plays out in Singapore, check out their concert that they have uploaded to YouTube. Once again, thanks to our Rock Around the World sponsors, Humboldt Literacy Project, Humboldt Trinity Child Support Services, and Dandar's Board Games and Books on KSLUG.
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10: Your sock.
5: Not that song again, Bard. 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

0: 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And my goodness, what a lineup we have for you all weekend. 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
1: You heard Sabina talking about it at 8:30 this morning with Josh Barnes. Josh is one of the comedians taking the stage tonight at Savage Henry's Black Comedy Showcase. He is joined by Tyler Graham and headliner Marcian Evans. It should be a good time, beginning at 8 o'clock. John Buckley hosting on 5th Street in Eureka. Let's get into Coach Party. This one is called Do It For Love. Here on Humboldt's New Music, you're listening to K-Slug.

0: That is Tocando, a collaboration between Arena Tropical and Alado Negro. The collaboration is called Alado Tropical. Gotta say, I'm starting to develop a minor man crush on Alado Negro, looking pretty good on Instagram these days. For those unfamiliar, a man crush is a term invented by ostensibly straight dudes that empowers us to express homoerotic sentiment without relinquishing our straight card. On a more serious note, household hazardous waste can cause serious threats to humans, wildlife, and the environment, and are illegal to toss in any of your trash bins. Residents may drop off accepted items at Humboldt's Waste Management Authority's hazardous waste facility. Examples of items are household batteries, antifreeze, pool chemicals, drain cleaner, fertilizer, motor oil, and much more. So thanks for Humboldt Waste Management Authority for providing us with that hazardous waste facility. We are going to take a break on K-Slug and come back with Silver Liz.
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What's good, slugs? This is What Happens Next with Dale Cooper, Eric Black filling in. Dale on his way to Del Norte County to spend the weekend camping on the Smith River because he knows what's up. You know what else is up? Arcata Friday Night Market. The first 2 weeks of the season, there's only four total, have been absolutely hype. And I am looking forward to tonight when Makinu takes the stage, a cumbia, Latin-infused, somewhat of a salsa hip-hop influence, maybe a little bit of reggaeton. And they are what you would call a live band. People love them. The energy is going to be super high tonight. And my question is fire having its cultural moment at parties? Now, you've probably, if you weren't at the show itself, heard a lot about the El Popo appearance on the plaza 2 weeks ago. The fire-breathing octopus made its way from Burning Man to the Arcata Plaza, and the show was crazy. But then last week, I showed up at the plaza, which was the following week, and I see in the middle of the plaza flames going up. I'm like, what's this? I thought we were done with fire last week. Oh, no. Mischief Lab had shown up with their own smaller, humbler sculpture, but interesting nonetheless, and they were burning something. And so there was fire again in the center of the plaza, and people are just chilling and staring at fire. Staring at fire is very interesting. It's been called a hippie TV set for years. For a good reason. It's good to just zone out and stare at flames. But have we ever done this before? I mean, is this like a new thing where we're just going to have fire at parties all the time? Next week, on the last weekend of Friday Night Markets, there's going to be fire dancing from Bella Fire Dance and her troupe. So there's going to be more fire-related entertainment next week. Feels like fire is having its cultural moment. That just might be my impression of things, but I just never thought there was that much of a presence of, hey, we're having a party. We need to have fire. We need to have fire dancers. We need to have a burning fire sculpture that's on fire. Yes, I know Burning Man has been going on for decades, but that was one location, 1 week of the year, in one kind of venue. This is now happening at random parties on the Arcata Plaza, or at least at Friday Night Market on the Arcata Plaza. So something to think about there. Sometimes as the culture changes, it happens slow. You don't actually realize, hey, this is a new thing. Then you look back on it and you, hey, we never did that before, did we? And it seems to me like this is an example of that. You're listening to K-Slug. We got to get back to the best in new indie music. Let's start with 2 Feet here with The Way She Looks.

0: those 80 synth pop sounds of Tanya Cassette. She, the lead singer of The Glass Spells, now releasing music solo. That is a new track called The Flame. Y'all know about this Latin rave going on at Blue Lake Casino tonight? It's from the Fuego crowd. My guy Eduardo, a.k.a. Hispanic at the Disco, is one of the DJs, joined by Static, Divinity, Pressure, and Pachanguero. There's going to be dancers there, and they are calling it a Latin rave, which in the description, reggaeton, Latin EDM, cumbia, banda, dembro, and much more. Live art, local vendors, high-energy dance performances at the Sapphire Palace in Humboldt's ultimate Latin dance experience. First time I've seen a party described as a Latin rave. I wish I could make it. I have to work super early tomorrow morning, so that is not going to work for me. But I hope it works for you if you get out there. This is K-Slug.
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0: recently worn a ball cap to conceal the fact that I'm going bald. Well, I recently shed that cap. Because you know what, substitute DJ bro? You ain't fooling nobody. So I might as well just lean into the baldness and embrace the suck. On K-Slug.
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0: Dolly Parton tribute show Sunday at 3 at the Arcata Playhouse. Is Dolly Parton the first public figure on record to ever have a 100% approval rating? Imagine someone saying something negative about Dolly Parton. That never happens. We're listening to Racing Mount Pleasant with Outlast. Here on Humboldt's New Music, we are K-Slug.

listen to you shaking. All your neighbors know my name. If you really have to ask, then you know they never. You know I like it when we're naked. I can really see your face when you're singing that.

0: The Badawat Wiyot in the ancestral Mad River Valley lived on active floodplains with seismically active watersheds for many thousands of years. These ancestors were always engaged in natural hazard mitigation. The ancestral Wiyot may simply have thought of risk assessment and hazard planning as exercising common sense, while modern-day Wiyot operate within a much more complex regulatory environment. Today, the Blue Lake Rancheria builds on those ancient practices with the same goal, to reduce damage and the loss of life resulting from disasters. When emergencies happen, preparation makes the difference. The Blue Lake Rancheria Office of Emergency Services offers many free, hands-on training opportunities for anyone in the community with no experience needed. 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

The British band, formerly known as Fear of Flying, now calling themselves White Lies with In the Middle. Before that, it was Sunny from Ocean Grove here on 93.1 and 94.5. K-Slug FM Arcata, live and local radio here in the best place. That would be Humboldt County, California. Big night tonight on the Arcata Plaza. Makanu is performing. It should be a bump in Friday night market if the last two Arcata markets are any precedent. Larry from the lounge will broadcast live from the plaza on the lounge from 5 to 7. If you want to check out our sister station, that should be a fun broadcast. The weather looks like it's going to cooperate. Temperatures in the low 60s tonight as we get our business going there. And then next week will be the final Friday night market, which DJ Rad is promoting as a plaza rave. He is saying on Instagram, as Jay from The Point is nodding his head, no. Apparently, he's thinking, maybe being a bad boy is DJ Rad. Yes, he is. Apparently, he spun on the quad the other day and should have been a pretty fun show. Jay, do you have any feedback on that? You want to jump in and give your commentary? No, he's got nothing to say, but okay. We got some feedback on the fact that there's going to be a plaza rave next week. Again, this week it is Makanu and Larry broadcasting. Now, as far as tomorrow night, don't forget, with all the new stuff going on, there's always the old reliable Eureka Arts Alive. It is still super dope on Saturday nights. The store is staying open late and showcasing the best that the local art scene has to offer. Weather should be pretty good for Arts Alive tomorrow night as well, with temperatures in the high 50s. So Arts Alive tomorrow night, Friday night market tonight in Arcata, and then the Eureka Dockside Market is sandwiched between those two events tomorrow morning on the boardwalk. That's where local fishermen sell their fish. They'll even fillet it for you if you want them to. That's super cool. Unfortunately, I work Saturday mornings, have not been able to check it out, but that seems like it's a super interesting thing to do and a super nutritious thing to do and a super tasty thing to do if you're looking to get some good food. All right, we got 1 hour left in What Happens Next before Reem Marie takes over with her show, and then tonight it's Friday Night 90s with La Rock. We are listening to Max Lonely with Return to Sender right now on Humboldt's New Music. It's K-Slug.

0: Happy for you from Brooklyn's La Peche, further solidifying my theory that all bands originate in Brooklyn, Austin, or LA. Do you need creative inspiration? The Inked Hearts Tattoo Expo returns September 11th through 13th. That's next weekend at Blue Lake Casino Hotel with artists from across the country and piercing by NorCal Tattoo. If you add in food, drinks, gaming, and nightly after parties, you will have a full-on weekend at Blue Lake Casino. Never been to that one, but I do enjoy looking at Mark Larson's pictures of that event in the North Coast Journal. Pretty cool for all you tattoo heads out there. And this weekend at Blue Lake Casino, as I mentioned previously, it is a Latin rave. Fuego is taking over. Tonight should be a good time. We are going to take a break, come back with Grayson Space on K-Slug, a BRB.
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0: LA's Foster the People with Best Friend, a song about writer's block. They're going to perform the Greek Theater in Berkeley a week from tonight. We'll take a break and come back with local weathermen on K-Slug.
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1: 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That is a $20 cover charge at 8:30 on Saturday night. Right now, it's The Hole from Local Weathermen here on Humboldt's New Music.

0: Huntington Beach band Ginger Root describes their sound as aggressive elevator soul. That song is called Before. Before that, we heard Sunhouse from Bummin' Tweed. Mama is coming up next on K-Slug right after the break.
1: Hello from the crew at Bell & Hook. September's shaken out to be a pretty lively month for Arcata. We'll be hosting the last few Friday night markets of the season. North Country Fair will be bringing all of its awesome celebratory goodness. And of course, the farmer's market serving up the late summer bounty of tomatoes, flowers, and so much more. And at Bell & Hook, we look forward to seeing you as you make your way down for the end of summer celebrations throughout the month. Orders continue to roll in with one of our new shout-outs to a brand called North Drinkware. 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Gifty, fun, and regionally on point, they make a great gift for the outdoor lovers in your life. 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
0: 2:45 on K-Slug, less than 3 hours away from the beginning of Friday Night Market in Arcata. 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Let's get into Mama, I Want You Fever. Here on Humboldt's New Music, we are K-Slug.

0: Pick up and leave her, I want you fever. That is Mama with I Want You Fever. Tomorrow, I'm going to take a break from my standard weekend routine of sitting in my moldy apartment with the shades drawn, watching 90210 clips and Harry Mack freestyle videos, and instead I'm going to actually interact with other carbon-based life forms, including select members of the female species. It's all going down at speed dating for me tomorrow night at Fatsy Klein's in Eureka. That's right, slugs, singles events in Humboldt County, courtesy of Humboldt's love liaison, that would be Monica. Now, I know you all want to get in your jokes. Oh, Eric from K-Slug, that dude never gets laid. Okay, whatever, bro. At least I'm in the mix. Okay, girl, if I see you spending the day on Reddit saying,
1: oh, how come all the guys in Humboldt are like unemployed and have no car and are just looking for a sugar mama? Like, how do you meet anybody here?
0: Okay, yeah, but you're sitting inside on your phone on Reddit. That's why you're not meeting anybody. Maybe if you get your hands dirty a little bit, take some chances, have some awkward experiences, face plant a little. It's all part of the game. It's all part of the process, and get out and have fun and meet people. That's what speed dating through the Connections Club is all about. If you're not familiar, speed dating is where you go on a bunch of rapid fire mini timed dates with a bunch of people who show up to the event. These speed dating events organized by the Connections Club are age segregated. So, for example, the one I'm going to tomorrow is 38 to 55 years old. You can go to the one that's appropriate for you. And this week, for the first time, Monica even did a Girls Who Like Girls edition. So apparently we're getting into gay speed dating, if that's your thing. Check it out. Again, search Connections Speed Dating Humboldt if you want to learn more. And wish me luck, because I'll be trying my luck tomorrow night at Fatsy Klein's. Ree Marie is in at the top of the hour today, and after that, it is La Rock with Friday Night 90s from 7 to 9. I hope your weekend plans are as ambitious and adventurous as mine in the speed dating world, even if you're just chilling at home doing honeydews. I hope it's a fun time. I will check back with you next Thursday, September 10th, when I host for Sabina. Until then, my name is Eric Black. This has been What Happens Next with Dale Cooper. I am out.

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New bands, new songs, new sounds. It is 3 p.m. and it is time I take over. I'm Ree Marie, hanging with you until 7 p.m. Happy Friday. Oh, we have made it through a whole week, the first week of September. And I hope it has been treating you well. So let's get into some more music. We all know it can be one crazy adventure. So starting off the show, this is Wild Ride by Ages and Ages.

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4: I'm a kitty cat, a fancy kitty cat. 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Ah, yes, this home looks adequate. You there, human! 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
4: 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Ignore the collar. Tis a remnant of my former family, who I'll be going back to in a few days.
5: Okay, let's see here. 7078...
4: That does not sound like food.
5: Well, it's not. I'm putting information on Humboldt Paws Cause.
4: I didn't sign a release for that image. What is Paws Cause?
5: It's a website where community members can put up posts to let other folks know if they've lost or found a pet. 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
6: 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You get the idea. 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
8: 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Did you know it is tomato season? And to celebrate, you can join the Humboldt Folklife Society for their barn dance with the Cider Mill String Band and caller Lindsay Battle. The Humboldt Folklife Society is promising you dancing, playing, and good times at the Arcata Veterans Hall from 7 to 10 p.m. You can come by yourself, bring your sweetie, your auntie, or your friends to dance the night away. Everyone is welcome tonight, 7 to 10 p.m. at the Arcata Veterans Memorial Building. And on that note, to get us back into the music next, this is Hold Me in the Dark by Miles Smith.

And we walk the railroad steel, and we walk the cold night earth, and we catch a little breeze when I catch you in the dirt. And I feel the autumn die and the winter hold its key. I could see it in

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4: I'm a kitty cat, a fancy kitty cat. I'm walking around. Meow, meow, meow, meow, meow. Ah, yes, this home looks adequate. You there, human! This is my home, now feed me.
5: This is not your home, talking cat that I've never met before.
4: Of course it is. Ignore the collar. Tis a remnant of my former family, who I'll be going back to in a few days.
5: Okay, let's see here. 7078...
4: That does not sound like food.
5: Well, it's not. I'm putting information on Humboldt Pazcaz.
4: I didn't sign a release for that image. 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
4: Oh, and what if I'm not really a cat?
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6: 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You get the idea. 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

0: Dimitri by Multibeam right here on K-Slug, wrapping up that set. We are going to go on a very short break here and listen to some words from our sponsors, including Murphy's Markets. 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

0: singer, songwriter, producer, multi-instrumentalist Dijon with Yamaha right here on K-Slug. You're also listening to Houston by Gene Dawson. Really do love those two artists when I want to feel some R&B and pop infused in my indie music. You're dialed in here to the afternoon show. And if you are looking to work with your hands and have no plans tonight, may I invite you to the Humboldt Bay National Wildlife Refuge. Come for a walk along the Shorebird Loop during the evening hours and join them at the Visitor Center at 5 p.m. for a free ivy basket making workshop with Adrian and Carl Klarner of Redwood Invasive Plant Eradicators. So why English ivy? English ivy is a native plant to Europe, and it presents a threat to native plants and ecosystems because it can form a dense ground cover, smothering other plants. And one thing to do with all the eradicated ivy is weave baskets. This free workshop will introduce you to some basic designs and provide resources for further crafting. In preparation for the workshop, you can join a volunteer workday and help eradicate some English ivy yourself. You can visit their website at riperadicators.org for a schedule of upcoming events. So check out the free ivy basket making workshop tonight at the Wildlife Refuge from 5 to 8 p.m. Stay tuned. I got more music coming your way after our short break right now and the safety meeting coming up at 4:20. Stay tuned.
1: 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We are K-Slug.
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5: 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On today's Friday edition of our safety meeting, we're talking about how to stay safe in these sick times. Literally, the humble crud is probably going to start spreading. It's raining this week. We need to start prepping for fall season, and that means prepping for sick season. So I have a tip for you, is to make some fire honey. It is really, really great for the immune system. I know a whole bunch of you make it, but if you don't know how, I have a recipe for you. So get out your pens and papers. You will need 1 to 2 cups of raw local honey, 2 to 3 fresh chili peppers. It could also be like cayenne, jalapeno, 3 to 4 cloves of garlic, 1 to 2 inches of fresh ginger root, 1 to 2 inches of fresh turmeric root, and some black peppercorns if you like. Put that all into a jar with the honey. Give it a little mix, release any trapped air bubbles, and seal the jar and put it in a cool, dark place for about 2, maybe even 4 weeks, I think you can. And voila, you have fire honey. You can strain all of this stuff out. Some people eat the garlic and all that fun stuff, but it is a great thing to have if you are feeling the humbled crud start creeping up on you. You know what I mean? So stay safe out there. As fall is approaching, and happy 420, brand new one from Thou Tune Yards featuring the Linda Lindas. This is Sick of the Times.

loves you. Full embrace, kiss her face.

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